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2: The Yavapai Broadcasting News, I'm Paul David. DPS air rescue crews were kept busy over this last weekend with dozens of rescues taking place within the Grand Canyon Saturday and Sunday following the flood event. Ranger 3 completed 13 flights into the canyon, bringing 61 stranded hikers to safety after flash flooding washed out bridges and left several areas inaccessible. Each rescued person was flown to the top of the canyon and out of harm's way. Coconino County Sheriff's Office Unidentified Remains Task Force positively identified human remains found in July 1980 in a forested area near Mount Eldon Road in Flagstaff. The family asked for privacy, so the person's name will not be released. The identity was learned through advanced forensic science and genetic genealogy. The remains have been returned to the family. National Weather Service's Climate Prediction Center says an unsettled pattern and widespread above normal precipitation are favored for the west part of the country, including Arizona, through mid-September. Officials say potential for tropical moisture may produce heavy rainfall for some areas, especially the southwest. ADOT says there'll be no road construction closures over the Labor Day holiday weekend. Construction will come to a halt Friday afternoon and then resume Monday night. Officials say motorists should allow extra time during busier holiday weekend travel periods, including Friday afternoon and Monday afternoon and evening. Prescott Valley Police Department will host their next scam prevention class next Tuesday at 11 a.m. in the department's training room. They'll discuss current fraud trends, how to understand and identify common scams, and learn how scammers target their potential victims. The class is free and lasts about an hour. And the Yavapai County Board of Supervisors announced a Paulden community cleanup. Free dumping will be allowed at the Paulden Transfer Station September 17th through the 19th, again the 24th through the 26th, and then also from October 1st through the 3rd. Free dumping will be allowed each day from 8 a.m. to 4 p.m. This information's on our news page at myradioplace.com. With the news, I'm Paul David for Yavapai Broadcasting.
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4: The overnight weather calling for a diminishing chance for precipitation. In fact, should clear out overnight tonight. Wake it up to a sunny Thursday morning. Another breezy day tomorrow. Lesser chance for afternoon precipitation. Overnight lows tonight, 47 in Flagstaff, Prescott 56. Middle 60s for both Sedona and Cottonwood. Temperatures tomorrow, the daytime highs, Flagstaff 75. Sedona 88, Prescott 81, Cottonwood at 92.
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Peter Gabriel, In Your Eyes. I'm Ryan Chase. How would you rate your house if you had to give it a score right now? They say the average homeowner gives theirs about a 7.5 out of 10. Pretty good, considering your house regularly celebrates your paycheck by immediately breaking something. About 1 in 5 homeowners has actually thought about breaking up with their house, usually because of expensive repairs, money stress, obnoxious neighbors, or pests. But most people are sticking around, partly because of all the memories they've made there. And nearly half are still upgrading things, trying to turn the place they already have into their dream home. Basically, you don't hate your home,

0: Eagle Eye Cherry, Save Tonight. I'm Ryan Chase. If you're worried that AI is slowly making you obsolete at work, I've got some good news for you. Being human is apparently a marketable skill again. There's some companies that are putting up as much as $100 million in bonuses for employees who are really good at things that AI can't easily fake. Things like judgment, creativity, critical thinking, adapting on the fly. You know, using your brain without typing a prompt first. Now, some employees could pocket as much as $25,000 for standing out, which means we've officially entered the weirdest workplace competition ever. Prove you're better than a robot, and you could win cash.
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3: The overnight weather calling for a diminishing chance for precipitation. In fact, should clear out overnight tonight. Wake it up to a sunny Thursday morning. Another breezy day tomorrow. Lesser chance for afternoon precipitation. Overnight lows tonight, 47 in Flagstaff, Prescott 56. Middle 60s for both Sedona and Cottonwood. Temperatures tomorrow, the daytime highs, Flagstaff 75. Sedona 88, Prescott 81, Cottonwood at 92.
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8: This is Megan Taylor with the National Weather Service in Flagstaff. A severe weather warning means take action. A severe weather watch means be prepared. When a warning occurs, it means weather conditions are imminent or already occurring. Act now. When a severe weather watch is in effect, it means weather conditions are possible in your area.
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2: Yavapai Broadcasting News, I'm Paul David. There's a 10 to 20% chance of showers and thunderstorms in the forecast today, Friday, and Saturday, with a 30 to 40% chance moving in by Sunday and continuing into Monday. The National Weather Service and Flagstaff says we can expect breezy southwest winds through the end of the week, along with slightly below normal temperatures. Highs today will range from the mid-70s in Flagstaff to the low 80s in the Quad City area, the low to mid-90s in Sedona and the Verde Valley. Grand Canyon officials gave an update Wednesday on their efforts to locate a missing person and damages caused by last weekend's Bright Angel Canyon and Phantom Ranch flood event. Officials say the search continues for 53-year-old Timothy Smith of Star Valley Ranch, Wyoming. He and two of his friends were washed away during the event. Smith's friends, 46-year-old John Gusty and 42-year-old Brent Rosencrans, both of Granbury, Texas, were both found deceased. Search efforts for Smith continued downstream of Phantom Ranch. APS is working on restoring power in the area, and water utility specialists are assessing the Roaring Springs pump house and distribution system. 40% of the Trans Canyon water line was destroyed in the flood, forcing stage 4 water restrictions across the park. The park has also released a series of photos of damages, a link to which can be found on our news page at myradioplace.com. The Arizona Association of Emergency Managers named Coconino County Emergency Management Director Tim Carter Emergency Management Professional of the Year. Carter oversaw responses to the White Sage and Dragon Bravo fires last year and the Pocket Fire this year. His most recent disaster to work was the flooding in the Grand Canyon this past weekend. Carter has 20 years of public safety experience, including 13 years with Coconino County. And ADOT says there'll be no road construction closures over the Labor Day holiday weekend. Construction will come to a halt Friday afternoon and resume Monday night. Officials say motorists should allow extra time during busier holiday weekend travel periods, including Friday afternoon and Monday afternoon and evening. With the news, I'm Paul David for Yavapai Broadcasting.
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4: Happy Thursday. Here's a look at your morning forecast. Today brings sunny skies with winds 5 to 15 miles an hour. Winds could gust as high as 20 miles an hour this afternoon. Taking a look at your daily highs, Flagstaff 74 degrees, Sedona 88, Prescott 83, Cottonwood 92, and Payson with a high of 84. Tonight brings a slight chance of showers and thunderstorms with winds 5 to 10 miles an hour.
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0: seek their fortune. So I decided maybe that's what I'll do. I'm going to take off beginning tomorrow and go to LA to try to become the new announcer for Wheel of Fortune. I already did the audition just moments ago on the air, and you helped me out. I will splice it all together and maybe get some more audience going. Wheel of Fortune. And then I'll let you know how it goes. I think it's going to take several days, so I'm taking off at least tomorrow, okay? I got to let you guys know that I'm not going to be here tomorrow. All right. The car's coming up.
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2: From Yavapai Broadcasting, here's a look at your early morning weather summary. Today is Thursday, September 3rd. Drier and slightly breezy conditions through today, with only isolated scattered showers and thunderstorms each afternoon and evening in the higher terrain areas. Precipitation chances increases again beginning tomorrow and into the weekend. Today's forecast calls for sunny skies with winds 5 to 15 miles an hour. Winds could gust as high as 20 miles an hour later this afternoon. Taking a look at your daily highs, Flagstaff 74 degrees, Sedona 88, Prescott 83, Cottonwood 92, and Payson with a high of 84. Tonight brings a slight chance of showers and thunderstorms with partly cloudy skies and winds 5 to 15 miles an hour. From Yavapai Broadcasting, that's your early morning weather summary.
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Tom Petty and the Heartbreakers, long, long time ago, he and his buddies in the band Mud Crutch drove from Gainesville, Florida to L.A.

0: Jesse's girl from Rick Springfield. It's TCR. So PBR, Pabst Blue Ribbon, whoever owns that now, offering a reward for the return of that $70,000 worth of beer that was stolen on two different occasions from a California distribution center with fake paperwork. $20,000 is a reward. You can email them at pbr.com if you have any information. And this is something that's happened a lot lately. Last year, $400,000 worth of oysters, lobster, and crab meat taken. And then in March, 400,000 Kit Kat bars stolen from Italy. So people, did that all happen with fake paperwork? I want to know who does that. Did he used to make fake driver's licenses?
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0: Yeah, it's TC here, cutting crew, REO Speedwagon coming up. I think I need to secure an agent now. As I mentioned earlier, beginning tomorrow, I think I'm leaving tonight, going to California to try to be the announcer for Wheel of Fortune because I hear they need one, even temporarily. That would be fine, and I could still keep my job. We could set up a radio studio at the Sony Picture Studios, and then I could introduce one Ryan Seacrest and Vanna White. So I'll keep you up to date on that.
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0: hour. Prescott National Forest officials say crews begin work on a 1.5-mile section of Thumb Butte Loop Road in Prescott today. Officials say the road will remain open during the work, but delays should be expected. Crews are repairing erosion damage and improving drainage. With the news, I'm Paul David for Yavapai Broadcasting.
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2: Happy Thursday. Here's a look at your morning forecast. Today brings sunny skies with winds 5 to 15 miles an hour. Winds could gust as high as 20 miles an hour this afternoon. Taking a look at your daily highs, Flagstaff 74 degrees, Sedona 88, Prescott 83, Cottonwood 92, and Payson with a high of 84. Tonight brings a slight chance of showers and thunderstorms with winds 5 to 10 miles an hour.
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0: It is the word. It's better than bird being the word. Did they steal that from that? I'm not sure. Frankie Valli, who's still alive and with us, right? Let's check the internet. Yep, still with us. Prince coming up in just a little bit. He's not with us. Dancing with the Stars has announced season 35's cast. And I'm not going to go into who it is because I'm not sure you care. Maybe you do. But I'm just saying. So this show's been on since 1991. If it's the 35th. I don't think so. Or else we'd have some grunge rockers as part of the cast dancing, right? Don't you think? Like Dave Grohl would be part of it if it came out in 1991.
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Good morning, it's TC with the Bee Gees and much more coming up as you stay with us for your entire day, right? That's how long you're listening, right? What did we learn today? PBR is offering $20,000 reward for that $70,000 worth of stolen beer. No questions asked. Just show up with that $70,000. I don't know how that works. I'm not sure. And I will be gone, I don't know how many days, but right now, at least tomorrow, trying out in Hollywood to be the announcer for Wheel of Fortune. A misfortune on the part of the current announcer. Maybe he'll

0: 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I don't know. But at least in a temporary basis, wouldn't that be cool? Okay. So wish me luck. And I'll keep you up to date on that. Have yourself a great rest of the day. Keep it locked right here.
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2: Yavapai Broadcasting News, I'm Paul David. The Governor's Regulatory Review Council approved the Arizona Department of Environmental Quality to grant outstanding Arizona waters status to the Upper Verde River and portions of Sycamore Canyon. The decision moves forward to the U.S. Environmental Protection Agency for final review. If approved, ADEQ will finish the final rulemaking steps before sending it back to the EPA for final federal review and approval. Once fully approved, nearly 36 miles of the Upper Verde River from the Granite Creek confluence downstream to Sycamore Creek and nearly 12 miles of Sycamore Creek from Cedar Creek to its confluence with the Verde River will be protected. Further details can be found on our news page at myradioplace.com. There's one less candidate for Flagstaff City Council this fall. The Flagstaff City Clerk's office says Drew Stanley has withdrawn from the race. Officials say due to the fact ballots are already being printed for the November election, Stanley's name will still appear on the ballot. Any votes for Stanley will not be counted. Verde Search and Rescue responded to Devil's Bridge in Sedona recently on a report of a lost hiker. The East Coast woman called 911 via the SOS option on her phone as the sun went down. Rescuers responded and located the woman about a third of a mile away from the trailhead. Officials say after she sent out the SOS, she remained in place, which helped rescuers locate her quickly. She was helped out of the area and back to her vehicle. She told rescuers she had lost her map during the hike and could not find her way out of the area as the sun went down. Officials say she did the right thing by calling for help and then remaining in place. Game and Fish and their partners will be on Arizona waterways this weekend looking for OUI drivers. Agents will also be conducting random checks on watercraft to make sure they have all the safety equipment on board. They remind boaters that anyone 12 years of age or younger must be wearing a life jacket while on the water. Information on these stories and others can be found on our news page. Visit myradioplace.com. With the news, I'm Paul David for Yavapai Broadcasting.
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3: Happy Thursday. Here's a look at your morning forecast. Today brings sunny skies with winds 5 to 15 miles an hour. Winds could gust as high as 20 miles an hour this afternoon. Taking a look at your daily highs, Flagstaff 74 degrees, Sedona 88, Prescott 83, Cottonwood 92, and Payson with a high of 84. Tonight brings a slight chance of showers and thunderstorms with winds 5 to 10 miles an hour.
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Got that invisible touch. It's Phil Collins in Genesis. Good morning. My name's Tim, and away we go to do a Thursday workday as we kick off this hour together with Twisted Sister.

0: Around and around we go. It's Dead or Alive. My name's Tim. Good morning. Thank you so much for doing this Thursday workday. Knocking out a few celebrity birthdays for today, September 3rd. Al Jardine, co-founder of the Beach Boys, he's 84. He was the co-lead vocalist on their hits Help Me Rhonda and Then I Kissed Her. Surprisingly, the Beach Boys had only 4 number one pop hits, and even more shocking, this one, this classic, was not a number one song for the Beach Boys. California Girls only made it as high as number 3 in 1965. Isn't that amazing? Steve Shapira is turning 69. He played Bobby on The Sopranos, Anthony on Blue Bloods, and Vito in the 4 seasons biopic Jersey Boys. And Charlie Sheen turning 61. He was in a lot of movies like Platoon. He played Chris Taylor in Platoon. Also Bud Fox in the Wall Street movies, Richard in Young Guns, and of course Wild Thing just a little bit outside in the Major League films, and of course Charlie in 2 and a Half Men. And if you're celebrating today, we've got you hooked up. Yeah, we're taking care of you with music on the way from Journey, and we'll do Howard Jones coming up next.
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0: Let's tell her all about it. It's Billy Joel along with Tim and the Mega Millions tomorrow night. 177 million. That'd be a nice little nest egg to grab right before the Labor Day weekend. We'll do music from Madonna. She is next for our work day.
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2: Yavapai Broadcasting News, I'm Paul David. There's a 10 to 20% chance of showers and thunderstorms in the forecast today, Friday, and Saturday, with a 30 to 40% chance moving in by Sunday and continuing into Monday. The National Weather Service and Flagstaff says we can expect breezy southwest winds through the end of the week, along with slightly below normal temperatures. Highs today will range from the mid-70s in Flagstaff to the low 80s in the Quad City area, the low to mid-90s in Sedona and the Verde Valley. Grand Canyon officials gave an update Wednesday on their efforts to locate a missing person and damages caused by last weekend's Bright Angel Canyon and Phantom Ranch flood event. Officials say the search continues for 53-year-old Timothy Smith of Star Valley Ranch, Wyoming. He and two of his friends were washed away during the event. Smith's friends, 46-year-old John Gusty and 42-year-old Brent Rosencrans, both of Granbury, Texas, were both found deceased. Search efforts for Smith continued downstream of Phantom Ranch. APS is working on restoring power in the area, and water utility specialists are assessing the Roaring Springs pump house and distribution system. 40% of the Trans Canyon water line was destroyed in the flood, forcing stage 4 water restrictions across the park. The park has also released a series of photos of damages, a link to which can be found on our news page at myradioplace.com. The Arizona Association of Emergency Managers named Coconino County Emergency Management Director Tim Carter Emergency Management Professional of the Year. Carter oversaw responses to the White Sage and Dragon Bravo fires last year and the Pocket Fire this year. His most recent disaster to work was the flooding in the Grand Canyon this past weekend. Carter has 20 years of public safety experience, including 13 years with Coconino County. And ADOT says there'll be no road construction closures over the Labor Day holiday weekend. Construction will come to a halt Friday afternoon and resume Monday night. Officials say motorists should allow extra time during busier holiday weekend travel periods, including Friday afternoon and Monday afternoon and evening. With the news, I'm Paul David for Yavapai Broadcasting.
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4: Happy Thursday. Here's a look at your morning forecast. Today brings sunny skies with winds 5 to 15 miles an hour. Winds could gust as high as 20 miles an hour this afternoon. Taking a look at your daily highs, Flagstaff 74 degrees, Sedona 88, Prescott 83, Cottonwood 92, and Payson with a high of 84. Tonight brings a slight chance of showers and thunderstorms with winds 5 to 10 miles an hour.
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0: It's Patty Smythe and Scandal. It's the Warrior. Hello there. It's Tim. Well, here we are, just short of 2 months away from Halloween, believe it or not. And hello, Dolly. That's right, Dolly Parton Halloween costumes flying off the shelves already. If there were shelves full of Halloween stuff, they would be. But people are ordering them online, and they're making DIY costumes to honor the late singer-songwriter. And you can already find wigs and hairstyles from her different eras and more online and in several stores. Yes, you can get yourself a big Dolly wig. And they say Dolly and Spider-Man are going to be two of the top costumes expected to see the little goblins coming to your door over the Halloween. And of course, Halloween being on a Saturday night, it's going to be full of kiddos having a great time over the weekend. Music on the way from the Police, that's coming up.
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0: Oh no, you ain't seen nothing yet. It's BTO. Hello, my name is Tim. As we do up a Thursday workday together with music on the way from Michael Jackson, and we'll grab a number one song from Hall & Oates coming in next.
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0: From his Bad album, it's Michael Jackson, it's Tim, and the reigning champion of the Alaska Midnight Sun, Great Pumpkin Way Off, is claiming the prize once again. Dale of Anchorage won his 9th consecutive title at the Alaska State Fair. His winning entry, that's right, this is a pumpkin, it weighed 1,436 pounds. While the second place competitor, his pumpkin only weighed 291 pounds, and that's really big, 291, but 1,436 pounds. It's the man's 15th overall win, and for comparison, I looked online. What weighs around 1,400 pounds? An adult polar bear, a baby grand piano, and a large commercial riding lawnmower. Those things weigh about 1,400 pounds. That gives you perspective on how big of a pumpkin this is. Yeah, that's a great pumpkin, Charlie Brown. No doubt about that. Well, you'd be making pumpkin pie for years and years and years. Music on the way. Let's grab one from Boston. They're coming up next.
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8: 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And the answer is a tough ground cover for sunny locations called gray creeping germander. This perennial is hardy for the Verde Valley through Flagstaff areas. The leaves smell like bubblegum and javelina don't like to eat it. 1 gallon are just $8.99. 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

0: The old Steppenwolf Classic. Hello, my name's Tim. Hanging out on a Thursday together. Yeah, we got that long Labor Day weekend coming up, but some new research out suggesting a lot of Americans are really clueless about when it is and what it commemorates. I always know when Labor Day is. It's always the first Monday of the month. It's a different day every year, different numbered day, or whatever that is. Anyway, a new survey revealing that only two-thirds correctly knew the holiday is observed on September 7th this particular year. Surprisingly, some didn't even think there was a Labor Day this year. I don't know who those people are. More people are confused about what the actual holiday celebrates, as some think it honors the founding of labor unions. Some believe it's the official start of fall. But fortunately, most of us knew it honors the contributions and achievements of American workers. That's what it's all about. But one thing a lot of people agree on is that the three-day weekends should become the new normal, as nearly two-thirds say every weekend should be 3 days long. And you know what's shocking to me about that? Only two-thirds think that the weekend should be 3 days long. Who are these people? It's not 100%. It's not in the upper 90%. Oh, no. I prefer to work 5 days a week. I'm sorry, but you're just going to have to move over here, please.
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0: Great song from Blondie. Gonna get you one way or another. My name's Tim. Music still going down this hour. Get you hooked up with Lip Sync. And we're gonna rock this place with Def Leppard. They're next for our work day.
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0: 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It's Tim on your Thursday work day. So if you just fill the coffee pot at the office there or at home with regular tap water, you might not actually be getting the best coffee. As experts say, filtered water can actually make the coffee taste a little bit better and help your coffee maker last longer. Filtering can remove some chlorine, metallic notes, whatever those are, metallic notes, not made by Metallica, probably, but metallic notes and other off flavors that boiling alone won't eliminate, while also cutting down on mineral scale that can build up in kettles, drip machines, espresso makers, and all that. So if your tap water isn't great, you don't have to go all in with expensive filtration system. A simple pitcher of faucet water, good place to start. So let me just throw this out there. If you have ever seen the coffee pot at a radio station, yeah, you know you need to bring in your own coffee pot and brewer, because that thing, nobody's drinking from that.
1: 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Today's drug supply can be unpredictable. Cocaine or methamphetamine may contain fentanyl without someone knowing it. 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

Classic from Journey. Hello, my name's Tim, and look at us go this hour with music from Earth, Wind, and Fire. Gonna crank out the Red Hot Chili Peppers, Kool & the Gang, and Paula Abdul. Kicking off this hour together, it's Billy Joel.

0: friends and creative collaborators, sharing personal memories and some new details about his private struggles. Bowick hopes viewers will see him as a whole person and not just as Chandler, the character, and not just as someone who struggled with addiction. The documentary aims to reveal the person behind the famous Friends star while celebrating his humor, generosity, and advocacy. So check it out, the one about Matthew Perry, that's going to start streaming on Netflix at the end of the month of October, October 27th, the one about Matthew Perry. Music's still coming, let's get you hooked up with Richard Marx and Whitney Houston's in next.
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0: It's Richard Marks along with Tim. You know how many times I've said that to my wife and daughter? I'll be right here waiting outside the store and waiting and waiting, taking a little nap in the car, reclining the seat back, waiting. Whoa, what? It's dark now. How long? What did you buy? We got music from John Mellencamp. That's on the way. And also my Facebook page. 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

0: It's Cool in the Gang. Hello there, it's Tim. And if you win the Mega Millions tomorrow night, $177 million, undoubtedly there will be a celebration. Well, to grab $177 right before the Labor Day weekend, give you a little extra time to start spending it. 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
2: Yavapai Broadcasting News, I'm Paul David. Next Monday's Labor Day and all government offices will be closed in observance. The post office, most schools and financial institutions will also be closed. Sedona needs a new city manager. City manager Annette Spicard submitted her letter of resignation. She's moving to Roseburg, Oregon to be their next city manager. Her last day with Sedona is November 3rd. Flagstaff police officers responded to Sanawa Middle School yesterday on a report a student brought a handgun to school. As officers contacted the student fled the school. The student was located at their family's home and questioned about the gun. The student admitted they stole the gun from a parked vehicle Tuesday night and brought the weapon to school in their backpack. The gun was recovered, and the student was arrested on charges of bringing a weapon to school, vehicle burglary, and theft of a firearm. Camp Randy Marshall's office arrested two people in connection with a fraud case at the Tractor Supply store. In early August, a male and female suspect used a stolen identity to gain an account at the store, at which time they purchased a $4,200 Toro zero-turn mower. They then rented a trailer to haul it away. The rented trailer was never returned. Parking lot surveillance footage led detectives to 36-year-old Christopher Bryant Jr. and 30-year-old Fatuma Salem, both of Phoenix. Both were arrested on August 21st. A search of their vehicle located receipts linking them to the Tractor Supply store fraud. Investigators also found evidence linking the couple to additional crimes in Arizona and California. Both were jailed on felony charges, with additional charges pending the completion of the investigation. Northern Arizona VA Healthcare System will hold a ceremony to pay tribute to American prisoners of war and those still missing in action. The ceremony will take place on Friday, September 18th from 10 to 11 at the Bob Stump VA Medical Center in Prescott. President Jimmy Carter first established the observance in 1979, and every president since has continued it through an annual proclamation. This information's on our news page at myradioplace.com. With the news, I'm Paul David for Yavapai Broadcasting.
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4: The sunny and gusty afternoon leads into a chance for showers and thunderstorms this evening with partly cloudy skies. Southeast wind 5 to 10 miles an hour with gusts as high as 15 miles an hour tonight. Chance of precipitation is at 20%. Taking a look at your overnight lows, Flagstaff 50 degrees, Sedona 67, Prescott 58, Cottonwood 67, and Payson with an overnight low of 63. That's your evening forecast.
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It's John Parr. Hello, my name's Tim. We're going through a Thursday together. Yes, we are closer and closer to our Labor Day weekend. We'll crank up some Skynyrd here in a few. We got The Clash coming up, Corey Hart, and the Eurythmics are later. Kicking off this hour, one of my faves from the late 80s, Bruce Hornsby and the Range. Yep, that's just the way it is.

From their self-titled album in the mid-70s, Fleetwood Mac and Rhiannon. Hello there, my name is Tim. As we hang on a Thursday, knocking out a few more celebrity birthdays for today, September 3rd. Don Brewer, the drummer of Grand Funk Railroad, he's turning 78

0: Today, he wrote and sang the lead vocals on this number one classic back in 73, We're an American Band. What a great song this is. This song screams 1970s rock. Jennifer Page turning 53 today. She had a number three pop hit back in 1998 with Crush. Also celebrating a birthday today is Danger Todd Lewis. He is the guitarist and lead vocalist of the Toadies. Remember that 90s band? They had this top 10 hit in 95 with Possum Kingdom. Jenny Finch, she's turning 46 today. A couple of Olympians are celebrating. Her team won the 2004 softball team, winning the 2004 Olympic gold medal. And Shaun White, also an Olympian. He's a five-time Olympian and three-time Olympic gold medalist in half-pipe snowboarding. So happy birthday to Jenny and Shaun. And if you're celebrating today, another trip around the old sun, we've got you hooked up with music coming from The Clash and Ace of Bases next.
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0: It takes me a while, but eventually I get into the groove. It's Madonna. Hello, it's Tim. Music still coming this hour. Man for Man's Earth Band. Yeah, we'll go late 70s for that. And back into the 80s with Corey Hart, who's coming up next for your workday.
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0: From 77, Manfred Mann's Earth Band, Blinded by the Light, the Springsteen tune. It's Tim heading out the door, but we're going to get together tomorrow and get you set for the Labor Day weekend. Music on the way from Let's See What We Got, Eurythmics, they're next. Have yourself a spectacular day.
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0: Hey, it's Glenn Miller. I'm here with Sandy Zalecki, candidate for LD1 State Representative. Sandy, tell us a little about yourself.
1: Well, Glenn, I always say I'm a mom, a grandma, and a veteran. I was raised in a rural area of Colorado. I'm an Air Force veteran who was one of the first women to serve in the missile fields in Grand Forks, North Dakota. I hold a bachelor's degree in biblical theology. I care about you, so vote for me in November if you're tired of what's happening. 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

0: Gapman, you dropped a bomb on me. It's Ryan Chase. If January's big fresh start didn't survive past January 12th, they'd like to offer you a do-over. September is becoming the new January, with people using that back-to-school feeling to clean things up, restart healthy habits, take another swing at all those goals that quietly went abandoned earlier this year. And I actually like this. You still got 4 months to get your life together before January rolls around and you have to lie to yourself all over again.
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1: Poison, nothing but a good time. It's Ryan Chase. If you're somebody who has full-blown conversations with your dog when nobody else is around, well, congratulations. Science says you're apparently normal. They found that pet owners spend about 1 out of every 10 minutes they're talking, chatting with their pets, including asking questions, handing out nicknames, and even sharing personal stuff. And honestly, sometimes the dog is the perfect person to vent to. He listens, he doesn't interrupt, and legally cannot tell anyone what you said.
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0: Lowrider and War. It's Ryan Chase. Apparently, if you want somebody to leave their job right now, you better show up with a wheelbarrow full of money. The average worker now says it would take about $88,000 a year to convince them to jump to a new job, more than 10 grand higher than just last year. Basically, we've gone from climbing the career ladder to hugging the rung that we're currently standing on and yelling, "Don't touch me!"
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Hey, Ryan Chase. Thanks for hanging out with us. Hope you're having a great Thursday. Still to come, AC/DC, Shook Me All Night Long. Also, TLC and Waterfalls. Right now, it's America.

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1: From Yavapai Broadcasting, here's a look at your afternoon and evening weather summary. Today is Thursday, September 9th. Drier and slightly breezy conditions through today, with only isolated scattered showers and thunderstorms each afternoon and evening. Precipitation chances increase again beginning tomorrow and going through the weekend. Today's sunny and windy afternoon leads into a chance of showers and thunderstorms this evening. Partly cloudy skies, southeast wind 5 to 10 miles an hour with gusts as high as 15 miles an hour. Chance of precipitation is at 20%. Taking a look at your overnight lows, Flagstaff with a low of 50 degrees, Sedona 67, Prescott 58, Cottonwood 67, and Payson with a low of 63. Tomorrow we can expect a slight chance of showers and thunderstorms after 11 a.m., but otherwise mostly sunny skies. You can expect your highs to range from the mid-70s to the 90s tomorrow. 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

0: Tommy Two-Tone, 867-5309, Jenny, it's Ryan Chase. And apparently, playing a lawyer in a movie is now close enough to having a law degree, as Reese Witherspoon says she once got picked as the foreperson of a real jury because the other jurors thought she'd actually gone to law school. Not so much. They just seen her as Elle Woods in Legally Blonde. She even explained that she never went to law school and didn't finish college, and they still made her the foreperson. So somewhere out there, I assume people are asking George Clooney to perform emergency surgery because they watched ER.
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0: Hey, it's Ryan Chase. Thanks for hanging out with us. Hope you're enjoying all the tunes for your Thursday. You got Steve Miller Band in there, Fly Like an Eagle, also Human League, Don't You Want Me. Still to come, we got Depeche Mode for you. Enjoy the silence. It's coming up next. Thanks for being here.
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2: 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I'm here with Sandy Zalecki, candidate for LD1 State Representative. 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
2: 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Navajo police took an alleged DUI driver off the road just before noon Wednesday. Officials say the stop occurred in Tuba City. The female driver was showing signs of being under the influence, at which time the vehicle was searched. The deputy located alcohol and marijuana in the vehicle. The woman, whose name was not released, was arrested for possession of alcohol and possession of marijuana and was booked into the Tuba City jail. Verde Search and Rescue responded to Devil's Bridge in Sedona recently on a report of a lost hiker. The East Coast woman called 911 via the SOS option on her phone as the sun went down. Rescuers responded and located the woman about a third of a mile away from the trailhead. Officials say after she sent out the SOS, she remained in place, which helped rescuers locate her quickly. She was helped out of the area and back to her vehicle. She told rescuers she had lost her map during the hike and could not find her way out of the area as the sun went down. And again, officials say she did the right thing by calling for help and then remaining in place. Yavapai County will be performing survey work on Mingus Avenue between Rocking Chair Ranch Road and 18th Street in Cottonwood. The work will take place next Wednesday from 9 to 3. Mingus Avenue will be reduced to one lane of traffic with a flagger directing vehicles through the area. Short delays should be expected. Information on these stories and others can be found on our news page. Visit myradioplace.com. With the news, I'm Paul David for Yavapai Broadcasting.
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4: The sunny and gusty afternoon leads into a chance for showers and thunderstorms this evening with partly cloudy skies. Southeast wind 5 to 10 miles an hour with gusts as high as 15 miles an hour tonight. Chance of precipitation is at 20%. Taking a look at your overnight lows, Flagstaff 50 degrees, Sedona 67, Prescott 58, Cottonwood 67, and Payson with an overnight low of 63. That's your evening forecast.
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5: 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Remember, when thunder roars, go indoors.
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